0: music.
1: Nostalgie.
2: A few questions that I need to know. How you could ever hurt me so. I need to know what I've done wrong.

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0: My mom always said, life was like a box of chocolates. 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

0: 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I just want you to know our love I'll always treasure. So please, just don't let me go.
1: Het Nostalgie Hit Weekend.
2: Alleen de grootste hit.